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0: 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Star 441 hash. 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Yeah, Muna Bose? 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Yeah, Mune? 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Anu kan segi radio, kau cili wani radio. 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Star 441 Star 441 Star 441 hash. 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

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Ang number five. 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Star 441 hash. 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Yeme number 2 and 5. Number 2 and 5. 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Oh.

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0: 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Patrick, number 8, 11, Mission.
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1: Sorry, the mobile subscriber cannot be reached. 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

0: *441#. *441#. *441#. 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
1: The person you have called is not reachable. We will notify you when the mobile subscriber is back.
0: Okay, I'll
1: tell
0: you, if you
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0: Okay, I'll tell you. 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
1: Sorry, the mobile subscriber not
0: Scandi, over to give a rest, thank you,
1: Sorry, the mobile subscriber cannot be reached.
0: Yeah, Togora. Number two, Mawalogora. Mawalogora, number two. Star 441 Ash. Am I cheating a chutu to go little egg? Tap! Cheating a chutu again. Eh? Star 441 Hash. Star 441 Hash. Star 441 Hash. Star 441 Hash.

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Number 2. 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

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Star four for Tuanash. Number one and number four. Number one and four. Number one and number four. Star 441 hash. Number one and four. Number one and four. Number one and number four. 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Number one and number four. Number one and number four. Star 441 hash. Number one and four. 1 and 4. Star 441 hash. Number one and number four. Chitano in the 400,000. Number one and number four. Star 441 hash. Number one and number four. Star 441 hash. Number one and four. Ang awe daddy. 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Mbio mpio. Star 441 hash. Star 441 hash. 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

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Number one and number four. 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
0: 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Star 441 Ash. 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

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Star 4421 Ash. 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

0: Chito na kichengo si yuko nendia 400,000. 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

0: 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Robert, number 803. Congratulations. Keger Bugusin number 5. Bugusin Rube, Kobugusin number 6. Number 6.
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0: Bugusin number 6. 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I chutile. 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Shalin number 229. Chemgetich. Number 116. 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Number 218. 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Number 967. Eunice. Number 705. Tonui. Number 555. 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Number 101. Keger number 6. Pugusin Nerube. Kopugusin number 3. *441#. Pick them agora. Bugusin number 3. 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

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Number 935. 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Number 404. Ang Michael. Number 712. 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Ka number 807. Winnie. Number 780. Chirchir. Number 778. 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Number 442. 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Big Taman, agi na ile 15,000 eh? Pugusit number 4. 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Star 441 hash. 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

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Aye magere chi. 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Pillis. Number 301 Akib Chir. Number 150. 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Number 011, eh? Raymond, number 100. Achitani Ure Moniga, number 264. 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
0: 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Yes. 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

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So I'm a big 13. 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
0: 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I'm going to go to the city and go to the city. I'm going to go to the
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1: yes,
0: I'm going to go to the city.
1: Yes,
0: 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I'm going to Iri blah gua juga besar.
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0: Speaker, a lot has been said about defunding education. But in 2026-27, we are proposing 784.5 billion shillings, which is 26.4%. Dialysis remains a life-sustaining treatment for many Kenyans living with kidney disease. Yet the cost of essential renal treatment equipment continues to place pressure on households and healthcare providers. The bill therefore proposes to exempt dialysis, which is a critical life-saving component.
1: Logo you have a myth in Touch FM.
0: Mr. Speaker, a lot has been said about defunding education. But in 2026-27, we are proposing 784.5 billion shillings, which is 26.4%. Dialysis remains a life-sustaining treatment for many Kenyans living with kidney disease. Yet the cost of essential renal treatment equipment continues to place pressure on households and healthcare providers. The bill therefore proposes to exempt dialysis, which is a critical life-saving component.
1: Logo you have a myth in Touch FM.

0: afraid about defunding education. But in 2026-27, we are proposing 784.5 billion shillings, which is 26.4%. Dialysis remains a life-sustaining treatment for many Kenyans living with...
1: Ita kajita pukalan jini nilogo ya kabimete nkainda, jabo saite tamanagai, nabo asubuhi, nabo petu tabrani. 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
0: is a constitutional imperative. In compliance with this requirement, I personally led extensive public engagements with Kenyans from across the country in the last 1 year. This was meant to get their views and inputs to the budget that I am presenting today. The month of May and June 2026 have been very intense in terms of engagement. Mr. Speaker, besides these regional dialogues, I joined Bunge la Mwananchi community at Jivanji Gardens, Nairobi, and Gumzo la Uchumi, Mashinani, in Busia County for conversation with faith-based organizations in May 2026. I've also, on numerous occasions, appeared in a number of television stations expounding on what we are doing and what we intend to do as a government. Further, in the same month of May 2026, I returned to my alma mater, the University of Nairobi, where I had a dialogue with comrades at the Chandaria Auditorium. Mr. Speaker, in my engagements with Mwananchi, I walked into a couple of shops to directly engage with the mobile phone dealers on the proposed tax changes, that is the excise duty on mobile phones. Additionally, last Thursday, 4th of June 2026, I joined a panel of eminent professionals on the citizen digital X-Space in unpacking the Finance Bill 2026.
1: Kutinge ak bajete na baka nyine ak nyir na nyone ko ma ole windi sergali ko tabane slingi cheke billion cheke sitin exisita sa gobite ke leban supplier se ak contractor se che yok se.
0: 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This provision will also partly settle suppliers or contractors whose pending bills exceed 100 million shillings, ensuring that no supplier is excluded. With the settlement of this 68 billion worth of claims, the government will have settled 99% of the verified outstanding pending bills, representing 63% of the total value. A tremendous progress. Now, in terms of numbers, this will be 99 of the bills. But the remaining 88 billion worth of claims will be addressed through other budgetary provisions and instruments.
2: 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To get up collection.
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0: 784.5 billion for the education sector. Mr. Speaker, a lot has been said about defunding education. But in 2026-27, we are proposing 784.5 billion shillings, which is 26.4% of the ministerial budgets. Compare that to 2021-2022 budgets before this administration came into office. The budget for education was 526 billion shillings. That has increased now by 49%. I am proposing 4.9 billion to be provided for conversion of 20,000 intern teachers into permanent and pensionable from January 2027. Further, the newly recruited 24,000 intern teachers will be converted into permanent and pensionable terms in July 2027. In this respect, I am proposing an allocation of 8.2 billion for intern teachers to address staffing gaps and improving learning outcomes. The free day secondary education 54.6 plus junior secondary education of 30.7 adds to a total of 85.3 billion. What was it in 2022? In 2022, it was 62.4 billion shillings.
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0: agricultural production has increased significantly between 2022 and 2025. For example, maize production almost doubling to 67 million bags in 2025 from 34 million bags in 2022. While maize imports have declined substantially to 3.3 million bags from 9.9 million bags over the same period, reflecting improved domestic efficiency. The increased production contributed to a decline of retail prices of a two kilogram packet of maize flour from an average of 250 shillings to an average of 165 shillings over the same period. Paddy rice production also increased significantly to 303,724 metric tons in 2025 from 192,299 metric tons in 2022. To support expanded cultivation, the area under rice production in public irrigation schemes increased from 48,324 acres to 71,624 acres.
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0: Safe and affordable homes to Kenyans, but also generates jobs directly in construction. To sustain this momentum, I propose 143.7 billion for the housing sector, urban development subsectors. This package will include 18.6 billion under the Kenya Urban Program. The government has accelerated implementation of the affordable housing program to address Kenya's housing deficit. Through the Boma Yangu platform, where more than 1 million Kenyans have registered their interest in home ownership, demonstrating both the scale of housing demand.
1: Chitambalanji njata kukulu kukabe mete chika ituwe jengia saa itamanage namba asubuhi namba pete sabrani metu wake intabandane baridi namba Touch FM amuni itako tugeta kukale njini
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0: All right, Kalagali and CSH Gumbaru.
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0: Yes. Tendanata Negago, Tetego Shek. Tip the Mamuto Gumbaru, what she took over the new thing at Kotima TIP and Dinkun go game with
1: Gumbaru.
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1: Ingelevana, eh, Mounata, Magalita,
0: so manet. Yes.
1: Ingelegology, number three, the Galangin Banabros, Magigasu, Namna. Namna Teko, good meeting site at all. I was John Lu, Ganagele, Kisomani. If Kajagure, PhD, Aglin Poha, Poha Hapo Daima.
0: Yes.
1: To Lianagele
0: permanent hate the match.
1: Yes. He can open a noble ingress and Matagara.
0: Yes.
1: Langale Poha Hapo Daima. Gunatan about Jingaji to Engsabet Banabros. Gunatan about Common would go to Missing Casataga to all. But to get Bagaragi Nate K. Gulim Basugul Gasoman. 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
1: 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Gigun attachment, for example, a good attachment in your Tajafem. Eagapsapa is here, Kutagil, Kuku, I don't need digital in the attachment, but it took a good room of free Wi-Fi. I'm moving a visit, you agent, and Bruce Gutendo in your Wi-Fi. I would only be good to nothing with your smartphone. Keep the Tendana and give up to Sage Banner Bruce and Bitter Sage to get the best Jetendog Abasa, because he made a page in it. Not a man, Abasa. Someone about the digital to meet in social media. Site like a tool. Social media, nearly I buy you, you got assignment, I could call it. Niurogai to Batana Batuki Botini Amune Amugagotan Agilin in a leg of social media. For the Mojnivik and Gimengi, or type no one so good be get to so many in Iranic, give all in Bagan, Gunna Simon, Malmu Yot, Iai Cabesagoto, industrial attachment, Logi Company, I want a factory. If Iai Cabesagoto, we are to be Tawil, I would to buy Unai Muji, send them into committee now, I guess, another.
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1: 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Our Baruta was sitting under by the standard, nothing in you, go Castle Hash Realities. Hash Realities, Peter Tabon Panabrusco, Gosaman, budget. Namagal Treasury, 4.82 trillion, budget promises, growth, stability, and shared prosperity, while acknowledging there are challenges that will make the going tough, but for many Kenyans, it offers little escape from the crushing realities of daily life. As fuel prices rise, inflation bites, and household income shrink, traders, farmers, border riders, and small business fear tougher days ahead. For millions of families, the success of CS John Mbadi budget will not be measured in the projection or parliamentary applause, but in whether life becomes more affordable. 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

0: Bogita 68 billion is relevant and big jokes are bishop congate and 100 million agabam one 8.2 billion go provision for intern teachers. Kagmagele Kaginder Abishak Awichan War Sig Sir permanent and pensionable connecting. Jemichun Yasonar School Chego meet an internship 4.92 billion permanent employment for 20 intern teachers. Lagini 8.2 go sir connecting alak. 33.5 billion cash for elderly person, orphans, and vulnerable children. Here again, the Chorabic chosen pitching the Luna again, Burwick again, 3.5 billion, 18 billion fertilizer subsidy program, 4.2 billion Nyota program, Chabor Notigi, 9.4 billion go to Casatlan Beach, Matinbar Enigi, or you have what comes out got team bigger, more, a peak to check again, and bar any crack. 1.1 billion rural Kenya financial inclusion facility. 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
1: 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Traders, artisans, and border border writers reports worsening hardship and say little hope in the new spending plan.
0: Yes, because it's in the Daily Nation. We have 4.82 trillion. And Peter Tabai, we have 10 aslas, youths, and rural voters. We have to say that we have to say that because we have to say that we have to say Google gini chini amishek chota nini financially ano ba 2026-2027 ni kwenye digo tore taksebi chepunu machina ni 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
1: 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Our secured first Diamond League podium, finish at the, as a father. You talk about Kenya, Emmanuel Wanyonyi. 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
1: 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It will be a legacy never Kenya Kwanza. 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

0: 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So in here, rabisha to which one you're counting gear more, negative 502. 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Toss and batch at the Niger go to call one like Agobit, Pishon Chabo and up tie. And Pachano was someone and I'm with Mashima.
1: Congo missing Bona Bruce. Last time, ginge distributor ni kura biniki gitamge nyorua sa as counties 47 jagitini in this country go get 380 billion. So enagas 420 nagas agetesi another
0: 425
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0: Yes,
1: then that is it's enough for us now. 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
0: Yes.
1: 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We're satisfied in the budget na gogizoman as counties.
0: Yes.
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1: 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radio only. 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
1: Congo missing, one Timon, Kitesa Tage, Moyang, and like a budget, Caninon, who Nalegi Boda Boda, to be Jejang in this country, more than 30,000 people. More than 50,000. Mm-hmm. Could be border sector. In fact, there are many. There are more than that, 1 billion. 1 million. More than 1 million. 2 million there. Chang missing. Chang got missing. PK border. Commerce stand up border sector. Come on, go on. Kit test tag. I guess a few years by me. I go over this budget. But from where I sit, could be a piki. Could we also consider? Now, we just talk about check the demand. 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
4: claims amounting to 235.6 billion have been recommended for search. To settle the verified outstanding balance of 155.3 billion Kenya shilling over 2 years, starting with the financial year 2026, the National Treasury is proposing a budgetary provision of 68 billion to settle the verified pending bills to suppliers and contractors owed by the government for amounts of up to 100 million shillings, representing 63% of the total
5: value. Year, including this year, we are borrowing more than 1.1 trillion Kenya shillings. Every day we are borrowing 3 billion itatu kwa da billion in kila siku.
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4: 784.5 billion for the education sector. Mr. Speaker, a lot has been said about defunding education. But in 2026-27, we are proposing 784.5 billion shillings, which is 26.4% of the ministerial budgets. Compare that to 2021-2022 budgets. Before this administration came into office, the budget for education was 526 billion shillings. That has increased now by 49%. I am proposing 4.9 billion to be provided for conversion of 20,000 Indian teachers into permanent and pensionable from January 2027. Further, the newly recruited 24,000 Indian teachers will be converted into permanent and pensionable terms in July 2027. In this respect, I am proposing an allocation of 8.2 billion for intern teachers to address staffing gaps and improving learning outcomes. The free day secondary education 54.6 plus junior secondary education of 30.7 adds to a total of 85.3 billion. What was it in 2022? In 2022, it was 62.4 billion shillings.
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4: I have also proposed 3.9 billion for stipend to village elders. For the first time, something that has been talked about for years, to enhance local administrative capacities, to appreciate. Thank you very much. Mr. Speaker, let me repeat. I have also proposed 3.9 billion for stipend to village elders to enhance local administrative capacities and to appreciate and recognize. The role played by village elders in helping address security and other societal challenges.
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0: 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Yes.
1: 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Yes. 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
2: Yes,
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2: time. So, we take it to start in the studio. Get a visit of Sagamyan. 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Yes.
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5: 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Good morning, morning. You got one with you, Jamge, the man in the race.
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5: 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Give her a two bugaji batai, give her a monthly batai, go away, keep a man in your unit. 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
6: Hello.
1: Yes,
6: Pajot.
2: What are you doing? I'm going to go to the house. I'm going to go to the house.
1: You're going to go to the
6: house. I'm going to go to the house. I'm going to go to the house. I'm going to go to the house. I'm going to go to the house. I'm going to go to the house. I'm going to go to the house. I'm going to go to the house. I'm going to go to the house. I'm going to go to the house. I'm going to go to the house. I'm going to go to the house. I'm going to go to the house. I'm going to go to the house. I'm going to go to the house. I'm going to go to the house. I'm going to go to the house. I'm going to go to the house. I'm going to We can get him a chain you, or told on John Carisia, I gave her a mogger of me, Nick Cody, never narrow. Well, I didn't narrow Cody Ravini, or Toto was a character, Tabandoi, Maramoret, or Tomar, Tamarini, to see your return. I gave one little Matisse, and the Mucharab, Lutabuni, who ordered the two jobs. Everybody is here in the way I win them, Yagamita. 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

0: 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School fees, chebo 75,000. 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

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Kimoche piki ole PA system. 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

0: family that is mourning. 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And carry their hearts, our Father, that even while they feel discouraged and hopeless, breathe your hope in their lives.
1: Ya Allah, we gather today in grief for the lives lost. I sincerely pray and ask Ya Allah to comfort the grieving parents and relatives, to heal the injured and give us strength as parents, relatives, and the larger school community.
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12: 425
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2: And that's why we are very pleased to announce that we already have a facility. We would also appeal to other development sector organizations to come and support the kind of work that the cooperative is doing, because we aim that they'll increase their incomes, they'll be able to access markets, also to work even amongst themselves to increase the scale of their production. That is why today we are here to launch.
1: Esther Boke, co-program manager in Kibangengeitab and in an East Africa, Nekomwene Kole, Wendy Notok, Kutoretamis. 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
3: Because of this project, we are seeing women, they are able to take up the leadership roles, they are able to be involved in decision making, both at the household level and also at the economic level. We've seen happy families, we've seen members being able to take their children to school, we've seen improved livelihood in terms of even the structures, the kind of houses that they. Tarmas Cooperative has been an eye-opener, including even to our members.
1: Eng lukwekab mungarede chebotaj FM, kubini kaunti nebo Uasin Gishu, kainenyu ko Eliud Kipyatech.
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4: brought in a very, very robust data set. A data set that has been in existence in Kenya since 2018, since we launched, which is called the Consumer Connection System, and supercharged that data set with third-party partners that we have signed up. Consumers are now being also very tight with their wallets. What this data set allows us to do is enable our clients to plan better, to execute better with precision across digital channels and above the line channels.
5: So the key takeouts that we have here is the need to understand what consumers like, what they want, how they make their decisions. So what we presented today was our tools that actually help us do this, founded on a plethora of data.
0: Ngiwangu ko kakecher chemungaraishek chemengechen mising en mungaretab chito kotakoker kole kakimit yaetab mungaret koboishen tukuk chetom kiprosesene kakimit kamangunetab tukuk en emetab Kenya. 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
6: If we are going to access the markets both locally and internationally for the goods and services produced here, then those goods must meet the international standards as required. And therefore, our role is to be able to accredit the entities that will inspect these goods or certify them, that when these goods get to those international markets, they will not be rejected, neither will they have a lot of delays at the border because they have to be re-inspected.
7: Many of us, when we finish college, when we finish university, we are looking for jobs. I think there is something within our psyche. We need to reorientate the mindset of a Kenyan that you can create your own job, that you can create your own business, that you can be an entrepreneur, and you can start making mud boxes, rubbers, pencils, small things from locally available raw materials.
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Manachi going in at the not taking a yolo eat till ticket. I get lechin congratulation him. Imagine peak oying, chigilechin congratulation him. I got you to go to the saximo it, never 25,000 him. Sirigit yung on his angem. Quay chill get yung on star 274 Ashem. I get till ticket the not again meter number 2. Or a ticket the not again meter number 7. 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I get to go limb. Amachi chill get young on star 274 Ash. I get till ticket the not again unget. 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Ina ile direct go nango si moite. Not again about selling his ticket to 25,000. Good job, big eyeing him. I get a big shot to get chicken soup on. I'm got 10 bayan. I get pon as a Ranguni, Massing, Gel and Daga, my till digan Massian. Catinum Junior no 521. Pon as a jungle, you go in him. I'm got to not again a good rebe. Catinum Junior no selling his ticket to get 42. It's your ticket to get a go in any on him. I'm got to not again a good shayla. Katien of Jinian Silingi Segi Chotage 149. Chonda Jonga Gugun in Bonas. I get a big bend yak bonas cabilet again. I met you got till you will ticket the not again meet number 7. Ichilegitung on star 274 Ashem. I get till ticket the not again meet number 7. Not again, I get still get your phone. Arangun Yongo Tinian at the not again Gugur Stella, eh? Ingil and Dagama till ticket in on Stella. Dagama till ticket in on Stella. Katien of Jinian 158 shillings. 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I'm going to not take a good morine. Gogigoji 203. I go chongi chongongo bonas. You done it to my till ticket. Iroba Gilaget till ticket. Any goonim. Coget chill get you on star 274 Ashem. I get till ticket the not taking a meter number 7. I am in the chitaneta. Not taking a good amos. Gogwaxi moit. Never 25,000. Gorichi tag and the till ticket the not again. Never eyeing. I go if see my not again about 25,000. Chile back Gorichita. Chitan the two my till ticket. Till ticket in the ground. Nemita number 7. And then Chita not again till ticket. I'm a cheat till ticket the not again meet number 7. Cock one was oxymo in a time. Gorichi tan the buying not again till ticket. Agi le chango tagine. Congratulations him. Ticket get you gone. Each chile get you gone. Star. 274 Ash. I get till ticket the not again meet number 7. Not again, I get sirgit you go le phone. I'm a sheet and a time to go walk see waiting not again a time. Gorichi the not again about eyeing it, not again till ticket them. I get lechi and go tagine. Congratulations him. Chile baggit you gone star 274 Ash. I get till ticket the not again meet number 8. Ticket not again meet number 7. Yeah. Not again, I get sirgit you go le phone. Simu iti not again about 25,000. Manachi gwenye ndete not again machege lechi ni congratulation. Gorochi tane tile ticket. Age lechi ango tagine ndete congratulation. 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Itil ticket gora not again meet number 8. Ticket negingo lonely ko ticket not again meet number 7. Ichile get yung on star 274 Ashem. I get till ticket the not again meet number 7. I'm a scotch it on a tie. Not again go walk see wait in a tie. I get out with madam not again Google Mary. Kagi goji bonus. He was selling his ticket out again 43. I'm going to tell us Kagi goji 42. I'm going to not again Google Rachel. Kagi goji 42. Jamune man bet not again Google Sylvester. Kagi goji selling his ticket out again 279. Ile chamune big bonus. Would go to my till the ticket. Not again meet number 7. I'm a chugo again yet not again till ticket in on him. Kwa get chill get you on star 274 Ashem. I get till ticket the not again meet number 7. Gorochi tane till ticket. Siri get you on go chill star
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I get till ticket. I go down get till ticket. I go magilechin. 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

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Again, Karara and Logini, come on, me not talking nine in evening. 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
1: 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They were not only their parents' daughters, they were the daughters of Kenya. And today, the whole nation grieves as one home. We gather not only to mourn them, but to honor them for the joy they brought, the friendships that they cherished, and the futures that they reached towards with such hope. To the affected families, the government stands beside you, and to every Kenyan parent who sends a child to school in trust, I make this promise. We'll not rest until our schools are places of safety, and we'll take every measure that no family ever again bears this sorrow.
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I get till ticket to meet the number some again. 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

0: 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It don't uncle Gijan to my till ticket and rhyme. 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
0: 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Kagasola, Olegamangunda,
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0: 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I didn't give a turbo, like when you give a turbo,
1: I was in a guitar governor in Bravesa.
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1: 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Oh, Bravesa.
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0: got my two gentlemen.
1: King at the Cabeza.
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1: 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And this amigo.
0: Eh,
1: so Gurujita not an old to get for Chaita school visa.
0: Meet number two.
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0: Tare.
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1: again. I thought good argument love going somewhere.
0: I catch ya.
1: Eh.
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0: Java primary. 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
1: 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Go 75, come on, go 75.
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0: Katinye Kamangneta Lepa Bagasan in Wetugula Limit Saitaman again get a Bakas Kalin, Jesubi, Koloko Yagabi meeting Wagindog, and get a touch of him, Nebu Akwan and Ezekiel Serem. 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

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I don't good, but it's nearly salad. 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Take a bizarre one. The way Gisada, we teach it to go to the college. Akuna Araga Kwai Maisha. E. Maisha Akuna Araga. Ziga Samana Lagoy ticket to get you the 2099. Take a youth note at about 2099. And I'm much about getting your note and about Ganagan. Soon go to what you get to get a youth in the Ruby note and about 3,000. Yan after 3 years,

0: 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I'm going to get a dog, a bizarre bar. 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I got some order. Meeting school fees for Jana meeting you. I go Newton Kobe Oin, George Gay for Chai Tab, selling at 75,000 Kenya shillings. And I got money in your honor. 75,000. And 7,500. 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Ago ilinyo runda ino tadu kwa itil tege tite. 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Ago 30 shillings. Nko chenga misi nko 30 shillings. Imagine eh. Inge legi boy senje chang. Inge legi boy senje changi boy sen anon. Manaji boy sen 30 shillings. Nko ti boy sen 30 shillings eh. 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Aya Bismarck, give what you lose in your chicken 900 shillings. Imagine John go born aso. Two my new chicken. I go eat the little thing and go to eat the little 22 shillings. Go and get it. And 8 25. And I'm going to check out the shillings. I chill about the star 274 ash. Star 274 ash. I give you take it to number 2. Number 2. Edit the Gatini Jogi Gabisa Chilji the star 274 ash. I get ya eat your number 2. Number 2. Meti lagenema number 2. Queen your chili school fees for number 75,000. On Antigua Kane take a pin and location get together. 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Eh. I'm meeting Willow Willow. 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Hey, I get a check when it's a way go fire. Hey, yes, I'm going to tell me on a tag FM. Hello. 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
0: I'm going to go to the area. 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
0: 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Kunga missing just battle the shush when you were tied if
1: I know one.
0: No, Chicho. Kunga missing Jerido when you were tied if I'm low.
2: What did you
0: do? What did you do?
2: I need your name.
0: Hello.
3: Never go.
0: I'm eating chunky. I'm busy. I'm busy.
3: I'm busy.
0: I'm busy. I'm busy. I'm busy. I'm busy. I'm busy. I'm busy. I'm busy. I'm busy. I'm busy. I'm busy. I'm busy. I'm busy. I'm busy. I'm busy. I'm busy. I'm busy. I'm busy. I'm busy. I'm busy. I'm busy. I'm busy. I'm busy. I'm busy. I'm busy. I'm busy. I'm busy. I'm busy. I'm busy. I'm busy. I'm busy. I'm busy. I'm busy. I'm busy. I'm busy. I'm busy. I'm busy. I'm busy. I'm busy. I'm busy. I'm busy. I'm busy. I'm busy. I'm busy. I'm busy. I'm busy. I'm busy. I'm busy. I'm busy. I'm busy. I'm busy. I'm busy. I'm busy. I'm busy. I'm busy. I'm busy. I'm busy. I'm busy. I'm busy. I'm busy. I'm busy. I'm busy. I'
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Tu ke biten so kwenye gune ko simo ise. Simo ise ke biten so kwenye gune. 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Chile dani zinia. The basic star. Yes, I get a Gloria on your ticket 386 shillings. You pongas and a Gloria, and then again you get your chicken 980 shillings. John, I go bonus. Iletiana bonus. Do I get another again? You get 400 shillings. Yes, another within Edna. Aya Timothy again. You get 275 shillings. John, I go bonus. Kitin baggy chalky fire. John, pongas and a John. I get a John again. You get 561 shillings. John, I go bonus. 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Keep my big five. 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So chile star 883. Star 12 ash. Kimache big 5. 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I got get a confirm job of Peter. I got on Peter. I got 147. I get the director fire. He later get the pesa. So, Marita Manga getting got the tag in the pesa. Let in a barangum, six or six. Marita written six or six. Keep you see by Tedigone. Would I scare him like I got the lag in a tie? Cotillion a tag day. Cotillion 30 shillings. Cotillion 30 shillings. Ponkis is Anna. So, 30 shillings you go by seeing Marita Gagun your chickens in with not about 20,000. Come on, get you. 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
0: 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I see I'm a two good boy, the poly way. A great man got a debug on Corona. I'm a number guy. Yes, I come on the digital ticket. It's not the way in a bus music. I can see music to good Pungis and Bichan to good luggage confirmed, confirmed. Pungis is again, a man be not taking a Ilarian. Again, a well done. A guniso, Pungis and Bichan to good. Yes, okay, I'm going to take it out here. Again, who knows in a much dying and Bobby Kitchen Capisa word. At least, eh? And Friday, no, the last Magunio Chicago to get to Gulagunu, the Mazikin, do it and Pesa direct.

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another green Clara, go meet now. Tell the guy with the green Asenet. The book is an Asenet. Kimachi Bigata, Kimachi Big 28, any good. Can you cheat on the Big 28? I'm going to commit the ticket to the editor. I'm going to go give Bunkabisa what may say, Tuggy, like my BK Changa, Bessa. I have been to be a bonus. I got to Mogana Biga. Like in the terror, 225 shillings go bonus, 49 shillings each go bonus, 860 shillings each go bonus, 619 shillings each go bonus. Kasiba, give my big. I am not a chita, give my big 27. Give my big 27. I'll get a gago and I begin out the legitimate daughter. 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
1: these were girls full of promise bright ambitious dreaming of the women they would become and the country they would help build. They were not only their parents' daughters, they were the daughters of Kenya. And today, the whole nation grieves as one home.
2: Walisema haiwezekani kuajiri walimu vile nilisema tutaajiri. Leo tumeajiri walimu 1100. We have transformed our education the same way I had committed.
3: Laikipia County facility is part of the 23 facilities. And we allow government that respect the rule of law, so we abide by the court decision.
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1: These were girls full of promise, bright, ambitious, dreaming of the women they would become and the country they would help build. They were not only their parents' daughters, they were the daughters of Kenya. And today, the whole nation grieves as one home. We gather not only to mourn them, but to honor them for the joy they brought, the friendships that they cherished, and the futures that they reached towards with such hope. To the affected families, the government stands beside you, and to every Kenyan parent who sends a child to school in trust, I make this promise. We will not rest until our schools are places of safety, and we will take every measure that no family ever again bears this sorrow.
5: Kanyur agijek para inda familia ko bata halakin kando che bata women rep ne bana kuru tabita karanja gavana no tog ne bana kuru susan ki ka che ga imu che ko ga cha ki che ngol yata mu tin familia che ba ko samani ni jotoga kama ki ka gole mi ni ko ga sarta ne nyalu ki ki mit Kagimit na nato ni baka aliyeta kame tapke ni bagib somani ni keng suguli shektugol ang imit.
6: To the families and loved ones of those we have lost, there are no words sufficient to ease the profound weight of your grief and pain. Today, my heart breaks alongside yours. We gather not just to mourn, but to honor the precious lives that were taken from us too soon.
7: To the parents, the family that have lost their beloved daughters, continue praying to God that give them strength to bear the loss of their beloved ones and to give them peace that surpasses all the human understanding, so that as they continue to mourn, they are able to move.
8: So moments like this, my fellow Kenyans, compel us to reflect deeply on the safety of our children. Every parent entrusts their child to a school with the expectation that they will learn in a safe environment and return home unharmed. The tragedy reminds us that safety in our schools cannot be taken for granted.
5: Kamita agene kwanda ne taire choruto ne kai ka tagene ngalya ta mutia ne ba ka kai kai teng sikik chigi be te lago kwa ge ago ma gole koi be te mani lago ge je go gi tie ge eng be tu sik chato kemite itai.
9: Each one of them carried dreams and aspirations. Among them were future doctors, future clergy, teachers, engineers, scientists, entrepreneurs, mothers, leaders, and servants of our nation. There are moments that stop a nation in its tracks, moments that remind us that beyond our differences, beyond our politics, beyond our daily pursuits, we are one people.
5: Eng logo yagala ko ka ko testai ko gimit President William Ruto ko le testai ne ga sulai ta pa shoni ka banda ta ko chigo ma sektu ko lenge met ama eng kalo tune ta getu ko le ka beti juta ka ko 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
11: 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Kenya.
12: When this government of President William Ruto came into power in terms of sports infrastructure, we had around 11 stadiums that have been initiated within the last 10 years. But during his tenure, already through the Ministry of Defense, we have 28 new stadiums that have already commenced. And in the State Department for Sports, through Sports Kenya, we have another 6 that have already started.
11: Kotienge ak yatetab kooton koteche Prawns Plantation akomwa Corporate Affairs Manager Sami Arap Kirui kole kokoinem Prawns Plantation East Africa rabisiek millionisiek 8 ak legutab NGCDF Belgut kokoinem rabisiek millionisiek 2.
12: So they just gave out 8 million shillings. We're happy to see a team of happy students. We hope you use this facility very well and there will be results coming out of it. Apart from doing projects like this, we have got scholarships. And these scholarships are so important across our community. We have a university scholarship where we pay 150,000 shillings in students and we take 20-year students. The 20-year students come from 11 constituencies. We take a boy and a girl from each constituency. Recently, we also introduced the TVET scholarship, and we have already sent 40 students to report in Karai Technical and Bergut Technical.
11: Report Chirita, Jeffem Bushogab Emet, Kainen Kokipkeru Yako.
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3: The Kipia County facility is part of the 23 facilities, and we are a government that respect the rule of law, so we abide by the court decision. But in the event, we need to invoke the Public Health Act, Section 35 and 36, we will invoke the Public Health Act. An epidemic of this magnitude will not wait for more consultation. We have to save lives. We have to prepare the country.
14: Today we must choose to be proactive and not reactive. As we always say, the greatest response to an outbreak is preventing it from ever happening in the first place. And I think that is why we are seated here today, for our preparedness as a country.
15: It is important again for the communities to know if you need to travel to DRC or to Uganda, unless it is extremely necessary for now, we would urge you not to travel at this particular moment.
13: 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To get up Kolenchin.
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0: 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Younger person they can communicate. Younger community check up a younger community. Come on, we're to the aqua.
1: Okay, missing Pana David So in that county community health services coordinator. What you can say Sarah Quest in that county child health focal person in county Nobomet. Now you also not an overmanuti in those colonabani Madam Sarah Quest, Nemoa Kutinke, Angaletu Malaysia. You state not an overlogo on a tango visit, I will give you some mutu on it. 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
0: 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So,
1: In our facility, we have a message.
7: Kongoi meeting, well done. Kimwai Kongoi Baram, Kasigan, the ECBD, the two kids, I was able to get a little bit of a change. And I was able to get a little bit of a change. I am a woman, a teacher, a community health promoter, and a teacher, and a community health promoter, and a community health promoter, and a community health promoter, and a community health promoter, and a community health promoter, and a community health promoter, and a community health promoter, and a community health promoter, and a community health promoter, and a community health promoter, and a community health promoter, and a community health promoter, and a community health promoter, and a community health promoter, and a community health promoter, and a community health promoter, and a community health promoter, and a community health promoter, and a community health promoter, and a community health promoter, and a community health promoter, and a community health promoter, and a community health promoter, and a community health promoter, and a community health promoter, and a community health promoter, and a community health promoter, and a community health promoter, and a community health promoter, and a community health promoter, and a community health promoter, and a community health promoter, and a community health promoter, and a community health promoter, and a community health promoter, and a community health promoter, and a community health promoter, and a community health promoter, and a community health promoter, and a community health promoter, and a community health promoter, and a community health promoter, and a community health promoter, and a community health promoter, and a community health promoter,
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Yegai ticket 6 some more game. In your chinige SMS, in your chinige ponas, I mean, in your chinige ponas, gabileta gay, in gunugobi gobigata, imagine in gunugobi 97, ugijing.

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3: 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They were not only their parents' daughters, they were the daughters of Kenya. And today, the whole nation grieves as one home.
4: Walisema haiwezekani kuajiri walimu vile nilisema tutaajiri. Leo tumeajiri walimu 1,100. We have transformed our education the same way I had committed.
5: Laikipia County facility is part of the 23 facilities. And we are the government that respect the rule of law, so we abide by the court decision.
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3: These were girls full of promise, bright, ambitious, dreaming of the women they would become and the country they would help build. They were not only their parents' daughters, they were the daughters of Kenya. And today, the whole nation grieves as one home. We gather not only to mourn them, but to honor them for the joy they brought, the friendships that they cherished, and the futures that they reached towards with such hope. To the affected families, the government stands beside you, and to every Kenyan parent who sends a child to school in trust, I make this promise. We'll not rest until our schools are places of safety, and we'll take every measure that no family ever again bears this sorrow.
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8: Each one of them carried dreams and aspirations. Among them were future doctors, future clergy, teachers, engineers, scientists, entrepreneurs, mothers, leaders, and servants of our nation. There are moments that stop a nation in its tracks, moments that remind us that beyond our differences, beyond our politics, beyond our daily pursuits, we are one people.
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11: 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Aklum Right Up website, Nebo City Tap Kenneba Labatet, Pelgute Marathon 2026, Comagole, Meeting Paracot Missing Talenta is a meeting, Equinuta Barnotigap Imoni, Achnol Note Keganapta, as you and your name for a Tetroik, Ak Imoni Pogania.
12: When this government of President William Ruto came into power, in terms of sports infrastructure, we hand out 11 stadiums that have been initiated within the last 10 years. But during his tenure, already through the Ministry of Defense, we have 28 new stadiums that have already commenced. And in the State Department for Sports, through Sports Kenya, we have another 6 that have already started.
11: Kotiengi aki ateta kuwatan kuteche Prons Plantation akoma Corporate Affairs Manager Sami Arab Kiruigole Kogo inemi Prons Plantation East Africa Rabisek Million Isek Sit Ak Legu Tap NGCDF Belgut Kogo inemi Rabisek Million Isek Aeng.
12: So they just gave out 8 million shillings. We're happy to see a team of happy students. We hope you use this facility very well and there will be results coming out of it. Apart from doing projects like this, we have got scholarships. And this scholarship is so important across our community. We have a university scholarship where we pay 150,000 shillings to each student and we take 20-year students. The 20-year students come from individual constituencies. We take a boy and a girl from each constituency. Recently, we also introduced the TVET scholarship, and we have already sent 40 students to report in Karai Technical and Pergo Technical.
11: Report Chirita, Jeffem Bushogap Emet, Kainen Kokipkeru Yako.
7: Engage sunetap ke nabalgo jotong ete account in bakericho ka seninu chamwa gi tokyo atagal logo ka be meten ko inda chaba sai somo ke ne ba kembai nagai bua kwane de te zekel serum ma gun gi taga tul ne me ete zata yep chinita chfm to get up kalenjin ko malo ek saka barasto chek me to age ta banda pre du nemu
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about daily Avieta, three rounds in not turn about five, get your game in your genie in a jetang, good thing on Nitoga, meet not about not about Bonjica, and not turn about not turn about weekly cash giveaway, Nitoga, Nego and Beligio than JT Elibusic Sumoga, and doing the Agatugula and 500 Kenya Manashalins. Any tongue at number one, baga number five, eh? Not in a emo got a good question in the city SMS not in a good deal, 29090 Agiok to go any on the talk. Niton the Bobetica 10 millionaires in 10 weeks. Gergi to ille K download and get to game. Aginur Shigura up and not to get a nebo a Betica. Gergi to Gilaginur to get up and not to nebo Betica. In between your brand, we will to Google Play Store. Again, you're together and not to get and never a Betty Kagi to get a ghost on the name. Kutuman you get tagged to get Basta at Joffrey. Kutuman you get tied Bas Joffrey. Ama Jogo Nintendo again get in working down. Ogo Mwongi to a git again get in Libby Studio. 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I get a legate ticket is a gang one in a gune. 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Kirgi to get legate a sewing and I go so mug your chinga pon ask it to game. 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
0: 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Key at the Logata. 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
0: 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Come on, you is in water. 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
1: Was it the
0: Mangito? 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What could I know? 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Come in a wonging one capesa. A monkey much. The Pom Ruik. Much I can do your ming is in way. Mamma Bible and Jojo.
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1: end. 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
0: 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Take it together.
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1: 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Copy it again. A Gwendy Waragi to Gostonine again, 1 million and gila we get 25 a meeting. Copy it 2,500. I get to Gwendy, I'm not on the 1,000 and gila we get to Gostonine. Ah, come meet ora notte nello sport, another sport book tournament. Ne toge interviste si sit, a quei torri tip tema anche a si sit. 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League a big tournament notte nello 29 to 20 to 12 July. Meet ancora notte nello casino tournament. Ah, notte nello toge interviste ma non so magi a quei torri Agui Torgit etaman ag oenge. Mitungura not in the weekly casino. Not in the derigitaman of Sumo, Agui Torgit to Maglo, in on it to get. Girgi to Gosunilig again, not to give a bonji. Mitungura not in the bonjika weekly. Not in the Gunugura, not in getting a gobelige. A jotten a date, Elibusik Sumogi. I get to look at 500 and gila we get. Meet and correct to go stone in it. So eager gore legacy to SMS not on a moon. I go bit corre not in gay up to 29090. Go get it to gileta, take it to get on it again. Kirgit to gile get down no den and not to get a nebo. A betika AC meet not in a to give it to Play Store. I get download and get to get Augusta and an order to not to get again. I download and get to get on. I get download and not to get a nebo. A betika AC meet and not to get ending with him. 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Among all the committee on the bag and get one. Committee on the bag and get one in here. 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Goti meeten and Gogilinjage open. 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
4: Tos imakinige so manet in the certificate in Kosit in the community health nursing, Kenya Medical Training College and KMTC committee in Kibagenge at Beyond Zero. 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
4: Tap Betika, Kuba Engine, Kenny Sectaman, Gutelli Agimitap Kenya. In Gazata, Wigi Sectaman, Kutatashire, Namwecheche, in Betika, Killa Wigi, Committee Carbell in the Nova Selling Million Itagenge, Agabe League, Elfu Oying, Apogal Mood, Tibin Digo Belgica, in Butagenge, in Radio Sector Terter, Ku Avieta, Sportsbook, League Biggie, a Casino Tournament. Asina Jechang, EFG to do the tab, ne a teboni, a touch with your shake, omitting a whipsta, korir, and tag FM to get up calling Jin. Betika, Chukwa, Lamapingwa.

right, to go to the game, he says, get a good passage of to go to the game, to get on ticket. Number 7, Kogage, get to go to the goal in and congratulations. My dear, in between your brand is a miracle, Cabeza, and your big 12, going to go anywhere, big 12, imagine 25,000. And all in all, talking in again, I will meet and ticket in a special in the and the gig again, and you get tied by the job. Negotu Moyati, Usuri Nitogi, Quimbia, all right, Mbia Nitoka Biza, Eana Wendy, or Toja Basta Joffrey, Egas and Jagger to not any meeting yona. All right, I'm a ticket to Jagger to all right, go get it again. I got more to bigger to make it 2 leads. Gorana, it is time not about this is tie. Give 2 leads, not about World Cup. It is time about World Cup in between your brain. In between other bomb of South Africa, South Africa, you go to Billy. I got me not to get this time. You got Juton in alone. All right, as a poor tune. Be jump back 2 leads, correct to gain your honor. I mean, about this time, you're going to go on over no, I'm going to go on. All right, in Togi to go to Nigas and Gitaga to Lenyona, and Dago said, Lo, take you going to get together. Mati missing in a name. Mati missing in only Togi to go to Nene. Amaji year got it in the databob. Amaji year got in the 24 shillings. Amaji year got in the 25 shillings. Now, in Tongue the Star. 274 age. Any day, KB Manun, your day till ticket is sick, some of it together. I go in it till the ticket is some of it till Jitananga main your chigay. Jitananga in your chigay. Conga 10,000 aquabara comatil. Ego gillon and gunning it to matil. Jitong it to get Nagogi in your chigagi comatil. What think you'll against it 1,000 comatil? We think the Messi 1000 a good number 1 eater DDC Josomo game. A among the Guno on the Togi, CEB money, Korok Vizuri. Come on, Korok, go to my name till Digitito. All in any tongue was star 274 age. A yonot told you, Bastard Jovry, you again game. Negasi beater Digitis Exomo game. Ago in tigitini kugatu magotilji agutagenge. 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Igan in 2 minutes. Utko me nyurchige itesta itili inyurchinige ponaze. 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So nitong number star 274 ash tigiti number 6. Not and it was took 50,000. Galing it was turning in. Igilge, a civitar, tigitis your sumog, kusir viga lage. Yega iter, tigitis your sumog, ega in 2 minutes. Would come in your jigger 50,000, it is tightly in your chinigger ponaze. Messi in the bangwan and agonaba moot, a menor jigger ponaze. A good net tag it took a negative till digit is some again. So, not talking about time 274 age. I will say in 1 minute, Agbasa Joffrey. Calling Gina ne this title. Two men in good imagining good again, again, get some oing oing. 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Galenia, go many long men, and I'm terrible. 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

0: Dinotri gole it was in the Ginos of Artem, not in the Aguit, not to Jebas Joffrey. Ogolina Negogibogogun, a ticket and number 6. 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Not in the star 274. 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Being Giggy Gisang. 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Age brother. 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Siruti not in a gole a megu. 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

0: Geoffrey, this is a very wonderful lesson, but the Bible not talk about the one who has arms and legs, but those who are lame, totally in body, as we in Paul, they a beautiful kid, born apostle, and chapter 3, in book of the apostle chapter 3. Nowadays, most of the people are very idle, loitering here and there. Then we have others in John chapter 3, verse 7, not help and body. I reached a narrow county. Come on, me, you can all get already. Go, Chemia, Chemia, Chemborg, Neombe, Pasta, Nippe, Nippe, Qua, Sapo. Na paoleji.
1: All right, you go go pass Geoffrey. 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
0: 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Thank for your yes. Today. 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

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I got a Gavin. Keep calling him. Kale Bonavese, 20 Bobby. 200 from Jalis Gitterre. I get Aisha Mutai. 100 Congo Stanley Luno. 50 Bobim. I get a Jemwe Tichimo Rain 10 Boba. I get 300 from Jeb Gwaja Boren. I get a Jemwe Tichimo 10 Boba. Kale Jeriot Bernard 50 Boba. A Jacqueline Girono 20 Boba. A Joanne Gongui 50 Boba. All right, Janet Jibkimo 10 Boba. Thank you. A Jovringeno 20 Boba. Ageba Agale Mutai Sylvester 20 Boba. Agale Masi Jibkuru 20 Boba. Anne Bore 20 Boba. Kale Joyce Koske 50 Boba. Wesley Langate 30 Boba. Agale Gibigon Mutai 20 Boba. Daniel Arono 5 Boba. Wali note number 0728 116 998. Kona Baba Basta Jovri Jona. Kale Rose Egetere 100 Boba. On Bigot Janga Bizagole Gilbati, Sot Kongoi 23 Boba. On Bigot Mitinogole Mary Gungay, a Simon Goggin, not an Rosalina at 100 Boba. Evelyn Jeru Yolti Gungay Mami. On Go Lady Gitukosun, a number non to non nibo a basta Jovrigi to get any on Gitukosun. On Lady Gituke, any on a 0728 116 998.

Aigelle Seruane Lem Sabongan Ujin Wabijongi to Gostinene. 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That's an Igual Jiki Tuganian. He supported Agne Basajo Frenilona. And Gino Tugnating on 200, 100, 1500. A giveaway Jiki Tugunguin on it again. Gab kept what keep with you not to go on to it. Alin any one won't over meet it. In a later one, a minute to go get this morning of his meeting, but again, I get it too and too lingile, we shall manage. 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
1: 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Go call egotism and say never.
0: All right, so go brother, surprise and I got a
1: little bit of a little bit
0: of a
1: little bit of a little bit of a little bit of a
0: little bit of a
1: little bit of a little bit of a little bit of a little bit of a little bit of a little bit
0: of
1: a little bit of a little bit
0: of a little
1: All
0: right, basta. Guess I'm rising
2: in the terrain and I'm in a way going to go wrong. Neta in Gomuton, the Muga by Jamia Chen. The Boyan and I will go with Panatere in your presentation. Kongetenga and get all giving it to which I say, Kyuchu. There was some Mugana and Mara Kongo Stoikyo, Chico get to be too long at ten, can get all Langat. I wish I said to Bogi Moy Queen, Mogitekinipo Grandet. 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
0: Kukoi. 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Thank you sana.
1: Thank you.
0: Alright. 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Gobirung Gomuktoan is our gonna test you to go and do not in the uni. In me, you know, send you an age more appealing to you or a 2 1 into Shalom, shalom, shalom. 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